0: Assalamu alaikum. 1 p.m. This is Bangladesh Betar. The news read by Mursaleen Siddiqui. Prime Minister Tariq Rahman is now in New York of the United States to attend the 81st session of the United Nations General Assembly. A Turkish Airlines flight carrying the Prime Minister, his wife Dr. Zubaida Rahman, and members of his entourage landed at John F. Kennedy International Airport at 6:20 p.m. New York time on Monday, after a stopover in Istanbul. Prime Minister's Deputy Press Secretary, Jahidul Islam Rani, told this to Bangladesh Shongbad Shongsta. Permanent Representative of Bangladesh to the United Nations, Irene Zubaida Khan, and Bangladesh Ambassador to the United States, Tariq Muhammad Ariful Islam, received the Prime Minister at the airport. A motorcade then escorted Tariq Rahman to the Hyatt Grand Central New York, where he will stay during his visit. BNP leaders and activists and members of the Bangladeshi expatriate community gathered outside the airport and along the roads leading to the hotel, carrying banners, posters, and festoons, and chanting slogans to welcome the Prime Minister. Tariq Rahman is scheduled to deliver his address in Bangla to the UNGA on September 24. According to the program schedule, the Prime Minister's engagements will begin on September 22 with a welcome breakfast hosted by UN Secretary General Antonio Guterres for heads of state and government and their spouses at the UN headquarters. He will then attend the opening session of the 81st UNGA and hold a series of bilateral and courtesy meetings, including with Turkish President Recep Tayyip Erdogan, Bhutanese Prime Minister Shering Tobgay, World Bank Group President Ajay Banga, and Haitian Prime Minister Alex Didier Fil-Aimé. The Prime Minister will also meet UN Secretary General's Special Envoy on Myanmar, Julie Bishop, European Council President Antonio Costa, UN High Commissioner for Refugees Barham Salih, UN High Commissioner for Human Rights Volker Turk, and Meta Platform's Chief Global Affairs Officer Joel Kaplan. In the evening, he and his wife will attend a reception hosted by the US President for heads of state and government and their spouses. The country is pursuing a broad modernization of its shipping sector, combining new deep-sea and container terminals with dredging, expanded port capacity, digitalization, and improved inland waterways to strengthen the country's trade infrastructure. According to the 2026-2027 fiscal year budget, the government has adopted a series of initiatives to increase cargo and container handling capacity, improve vessel handling efficiency, expand dredging activities, and increase port yard capacity. The broader plan also covers development of sea and land ports, modernization of river ports and launch terminals, maintenance of inland waterways, and strengthening of safety and institutional capacity. Cricket and chasing the victory target of 217 runs, Sri Lanka were 16 for nil in two overs against India in the final of the Asian Games Women's T20 Cricket in Japan when reports last came in. Batting first, India scored 216 for 3 in their stipulated 20 overs. Meanwhile, Bangladesh women's team have lost to Pakistan by 31 runs in the third-place playoff at the Asian Games. Batting first, Pakistan scored 145 for 8 in their stipulated 20 overs. In reply, Bangladesh managed to score 114 for 7 in their stipulated 20 overs. Dhaka Meteorological Office says the depression over West Central Bay and adjoining Northwest Bay moved west-northwestwards and now lies over the same area at 6 a.m. today, about 765 kilometers southwest of Chattogram, 735 kilometers southwest of Cox's Bazar, 620 kilometers southwest of Mongla, and 630 kilometers southwest of Pyra. It is likely to move west-northwestwards and intensify into a deep depression during next 12 hours. Under its influence, squally weather may affect the maritime ports, North Bay, and adjoining coastal areas of the country. Maximum sustained wind speed within 44 kilometers of the depression center is about 40 kilometers per hour, rising to 50 kilometers per hour in gusts or squall. Sea will remain moderate near the depression center. Maritime ports of Chattogram, Cox's Bazar, Mongla, and Pyra have been advised to keep hoisted Local Cautionary Signal Number 3. Repeat, local cautionary, signal number 3. All fishing boats and trawlers over North Bay have been advised to remain close to the coast and proceed with caution till further notice. Meanwhile, forecast valid till 6 this evening says there is no inland river ports warning and no signal is to be hoisted. And that's the end of the news. Our next bulletin will be at 2 this afternoon in Bangla.
1: Assalamu alaikum. ঘড়ি সময় এই মুহূর্তে মিলিয়ে দিতে পারেন প্রিয় শ্রোতা, আমাদের ঘড়িতে এখন সময় বেলা 1:05 হয়ে 20 সেকেন্ড। বাণিজ্যিক কার্যক্রম বাংলাদেশ বেতার খুলনা।

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0: 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We should never give up just because something is difficult.
1: Yes, we should learn from our mistakes and continue moving forward.
0: What will you do when you achieve your dream?
1: 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I will also help others who have big dreams.

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1: The news read by Najwa Abdul Razak. State Minister for Environment, Forest and Climate Change Affairs Dr. Sheikh Faridul Islam has said official duties will be discharged guided by conscience rather than emotion. At the same time, everyone has to work unitedly to protect the environment from their respective positions. He said this while exchanging views with the heads of various departments and local elite for maintaining the district's law and order situation at the Deputy Commissioner's Conference Room in Magura today as chief guest. The state minister said anyone who involved in the activities that causes harm to the government due to personal preferences, it will be accountable for this. Duties will be discharged with the honesty and competence with maintaining the quality of work. He also said everyone must come forward to implement the programs announced by the Prime Minister. Presided over by the Deputy Commissioner Mutakabbir Ahmed, the meeting was attended among others by the Member of Parliament Advocate Nawaz Halima Early, Administrator of Jila Purishad Ali Ahmed, Police Super Molla Ajad Hussain, Civil Surgeon Dr. Shamim Kobir, including President of the Press Club, politicians, representatives, students and local elite. Later, the state minister joined a meeting of BNP workers at the Jila Purishad. A meeting of the district level committee on the prevention of dengue and other mosquito-borne diseases was held at the deputy commissioner's conference room in Chuadanga today. The meeting discussed on curbing of the spread of dengue and other mosquito-borne diseases, destroying mosquito breeding grounds, intensifying cleanliness drives and raising public awareness. Deputy Commissioner Lutfur Nahar presided over it. A preparatory meeting was held at the Deputy Commissioner's Conference Room in Kushtia today on the occasion of 136th death anniversary of Baul Emperor Lalon Shah. The meeting decided to organize a three-day-long program for the death anniversary of Lalon Shah on the upcoming 17th, 18th and 19th of October. Presided over by the Deputy Commissioner, the meeting was attended by the Member of Parliament Mehdi Ahmed Rumi, the Police Super, Additional Deputy Commissioner and journalists, including people of different professions. A seminar on the annual nutrition action plan was held at the Kolarua Upazila Purishad Auditorium in Shatkhira today. The meeting discussed on the various issues including ensuring maternal and child nutrition, raising awareness and fostering behavioral changes, food security and diversification, safe water, sanitation and hygiene, and the activation of union nutrition committees. The officials of the Agriculture Office and the Department of Agricultural Extension took part in it. The Upazila Agricultural Extension Department arranged it. Meanwhile, a seminar on drug prevention and the involvement of the youth was held at the CDP conference room in Mihirpur Sadar Upazila office today. The seminar informed that drug prevention requires not only law enforcement but also the effective involvement of the youth society and educational institutions. Besides, the seminar discussed on the importance of raising awareness to build a drug-free society and engaging youth people in positive activities. The Sadar Upazila Nirbahi officer attended it as chief guest. Presided over by the president of district branch of ADAB, the seminar was attended by the assistant director of district narcotics control department, assistant director of district social service department, the Upazila social service officer and Upazila youth development officer. A meeting of the Upazila Law and Order Committee was held at the Koira Upazila Purishad's conference room in Khulna today. The meeting discussed on the overall law and order situation in the Upazila, the prevention of theft and robbery, online gambling, child marriage and road safety, as well as measures for the prevention of the Sundarbans and the control of drug abuse. Presided over by the Upazila Nirbahi officer, the meeting was attended by the Assistant Commissioner Land Officer in charge of the Thana, officials of the various departments, political leaders and public representatives. Dhaka Met Office says the well-marked low over East Central Bay and adjoining North Andaman Sea moved west-northwestwards and now lies over West Central Bay and adjoining

0: East Central Bay. It is likely to move west-northwestwards and intensify further. Under its influence, squally weather may affect the maritime ports, North Bay and adjoining coastal areas of Bangladesh. Maritime ports of Chattogram, Cox's Bazar, Mongla and Paira have been advised to keep hoisted local cautionary signal number 3. Repeat, local cautionary signal number 3. All fishing boats and trawlers over North Bay have been advised to come close to the coast and proceed with caution till further notice. Meanwhile, forecast valid till 1 tonight says there are chances of rain or thunder showers with temporary south-south easterly gusty to a squally wind at a speed of 45 to 60 km per hour over the regions of Khulna, Jashur, Kushtia, Dhaka, Pabna, Bogura, Tangail, and Faridpur. River ports in these areas are to hoist cautionary signal number 1. And that's the end of the news. Dear listeners, you are welcome to our next bulletin at 7 this evening in Bangla. Till then, Allah Hafiz.
1: সংবাদের পর আবার আমরা ফিরছি অচিন পাখি লালন গীতির অনুষ্ঠানে। এবারে শিল্পী মোহাম্মদ শরীফুল ইসলাম।